Good morning, everybody. Sabah al-Khair. Ana ismi Habiba. My name is Habiba. And I'll be your host for the Praise Hour this morning today on Passion Radio, joined with Selavi. And I'm so glad you are here. I am so excited to be your host this morning. And I'm so happy you're joining me. And I'm excited to spend this time praising the Lord together. We have listened together to Hymn to the Lamb by Family Team Osra Dubora. And now we will listen together to No Longer Slaves by Bethel Music. 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

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Lord.

We have listened together to Breathe On It by Torrin Wells. For the Good News verse of the day today comes from Galatians 5:22-23, and it says, "But the fruit of the Spirit is love, joy, peace, patience, kindness, goodness, faithfulness, gentleness, self-control. Against such things there is no law." بالعربيه من غلطية 22 ل23 بتقول: أما ثمر الروح فهو محبة، فرح، سلام، طول أنا، لطف، صلاح، إيمان، وداعة، تعفف. ضد أمثال هذه ليس ناموس. I hope this is encouraging to you today. 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

We have listened together to See Me Through It by Brandon Heath. And friends, for ministry time today, I'd love to read with you from the book of Proverbs for this week. Just a few Proverbs that I'd like to read with you today. I'd like to be reading from Proverbs 2. And it is titled The Value of Wisdom. And it says, My son, if you receive my words and treasure up my commandments with you, making your ear attentive to wisdom and inclining your heart to understanding. Yes, if you call out for insight and raise your voice for understanding, if you seek it like silver and search for it as for hidden treasures, then you'll understand the fear of the Lord and find the knowledge of God. For the Lord gives wisdom from his mouth. From his mouth come knowledge and understanding. He stores up sound wisdom for the upright. He is a shield to those who walk in integrity, guarding the paths of justice and watching over the way of his saints. Then you will understand righteousness and justice and equity in every good path. For wisdom will come into your heart and knowledge will be pleasant to your soul. Discretion will watch over you. Understanding will guard you, delivering you from the way of evil, from men of perverted speech. Who forsake the paths of righteousness to walk in the way of darkness, who rejoice in doing evil and delight in the perverseness of evil. Men whose paths are crooked and who are devious in their ways, who will be delivered from the forbidden woman, from the adulteress with her smooth words, who forsakes the companion of her youth and forgets the covenant of her God. For her house sinks down to death and her paths to the departed. None who go to her come back, nor do they regain the paths of life. She will walk in the way of the good and keep in the paths of righteous. For the upright will inhabit the land, and those with integrity will remain in it. But the wicked will be cut off from the land, and the treacherous will be rooted out of it. I love this proverb so much, as it teaches us a lot about the value of wisdom and what it does and how we can value it. And it is so beautiful. I hope it is encouraging to you. We will now listen together to Worthy of It All by CeCe Winans.

We have listened together to Holding On by John Reddick, and as the hour is coming to an end, Psalm 42:11 says, "Why, my soul, are you downcast? Why so disturbed within me? Put your hope in God, for I will yet praise Him, my Savior and my God." Now we will listen together to Our God by Chris Tomlin. I hope you have a fantastic rest of your evening and your day. This was Habiba, and remember, you are very

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1: Today's weather forecast, mixed cloudiness and sunshine this morning. Scattered thunderstorms developing this afternoon. The high should be about 81 degrees. The chance of that rain is 40%. Scattered thunderstorms during the evening for tonight. Partly cloudy skies afterwards, after midnight, I should say. The low should be around, looks like 59 degrees is the temperature. And looks like 64 in Farmington, Shiprock 67, Bayfield 59, Durango 59, Pagosa Springs 56, Cortez 63, Monticello, Utah 59, Cuba, New Mexico 62, Gallup 62, Window Rock, Arizona 59 degrees. Let's move on to the Middle East and North Africa now for their temperatures. 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That's your weather forecast and your temperatures from the four corners of the United States to the four corners of the world. 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That's 505-801-9151. 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
4: And today on the Bible question, we want to open to the book of Acts chapter 2, the book of Acts chapter 2, verse 41. That's where you will find the answer to the following question in order for you to win a Chick-fil-A meal. I want to know how many people believed, were baptized according to Scripture, and joined the church after Peter's message on Pentecost. This happened at Pentecost. That's the book of Acts, chapter 2, verse 38, 39, 40, and actually you will see the answer in 41. Okay? How many people believed, were baptized, and joined the church after Peter's message on Pentecost? Do you know? 505-327-7202. Be the first person to call in with the correct answer and win the Chick-fil-A meal. Time is running out. 505-327-7202. How many people? I need a call right now.

As we continue with your favorite music in the middle of the Bible question here, our phone number is 505-327-7202. Want to know how many people believed were baptized after Peter's message on Pentecost, according to the book of Acts, chapter 2, verse 41. Actually, if you read that verse, you will have the answer, and you will win the Chick-fil-A meal. Today happens to be Annette's birthday. Happy birthday, Annette! And you know what? You could give her a call, and you can wish her a very, very happy birthday later on in the morning right now. But don't do it right now, though. I'm afraid I'm going to get a lot of calls here. But do it later on in the morning. So she's celebrating a birthday today. Annette, happy birthday, sweetheart. She is my bride of, we're working on 41 years now, okay? And so she celebrates a birthday today. She's just a kid compared to me, much younger than I am. I'm giving too much information out there, aren't I? She's 12 years younger than me. But anyway, happy birthday to Annette. And once again, how many people were baptized after Peter's sermon, do you know, at Pentecost? 505-327-7202. Your last chance to come up with the correct answer.

0: Raise a hallelujah here on Passion Radio. I think I've got Nancy on the phone. Hey, Nancy, good morning.
1: Good morning.
0: Tell me about yourself.
1: So I live in Farmington. I've listened to Passion Radio probably for the last 15 years. It's the only channel that I actually listen to because my kids love singing praise songs in the car.
0: Wow.
1: And I'm a foster mother, and I work in a nursing facility.
0: Wow. Well, I tell you what, and you said you've been listening for 15 years, you said? Is that what you said earlier?
1: Yes, sir.
0: Yeah, okay. 15 years. Well, good for you, young lady. And keep listening, and you're ministering to other people around you through Passion Radio. Praise God for that. All right, Nancy, I know you love Passion Radio and all that, and you came up with the correct answer so quickly that you won the Chick-fil-A meal. Share with everybody, according to the book of Acts, chapter 2, verse 41. What is it? How many people got baptized after Peter's sermon?
1: 3,000 souls.
0: 3,000, it says so right here in the scripture in verse 41, the book of Acts chapter 2, verse 41. Very good, Nancy. You won the Chick-fil-A meal. Keep listening to Passion Radio. Keep ministering like you have been. Praise the Lord. Thank you for being part of the family for 15 years and counting. Yeah. Thank you, Nancy. You have a great day.
1: Thank you.
0: Okay, take care. Bye-bye.
1: Bye.

0: Then John went from place to place on both sides of the Jordan River, preaching that people should be baptized to show that they had repented of their sins and turned to God to be forgiven. Luke 3:3. Learning Scripture shows us where we stand with the Lord, how well we obey the Word of God. It paints the perfect picture of where we step outside His clear guidelines of thoughts, words, and actions. This convicts us when we are guilty of sinning against God. The best way to deal with conviction is confession, honestly pouring out our hearts to Jesus, admitting what we have done. We should request His grace to be forgiven of our sin. Then we ask the Lord to be restored. But that requires we first repent from our disobedience and sin, because we won't be forgiven if we're just planning to go out and do it all again. To repent is to turn from our old ways and instead walk with God on the narrow and difficult road He has set out for us to follow. Think of it like a traveler who realizes he made a mistake. When we find ourselves heading in the wrong direction, God allows U-turns. I know this well because I have made many of them along the way. There were numerous revivals in the Old Testament, but none of them permanently solved the problem. Each time was basically the same. God's people felt terrible about how they had behaved, recognizing they wandered away from God just like before. The truth was they needed something more, not just a revival, but a Redeemer, a Savior who could not only change their hearts, but alter their eternal destiny. Little did they know Jesus was coming soon. But because they didn't understand the Scriptures, most didn't recognize Him when He actually showed up. He was God in the flesh, appearing to them in person. Yet His deity was denied. The Messiah was pushed aside. This happened in spite of the fact that God had sent an amazing public relations guy ahead of Jesus to prepare the way. He even had a catchy name, John the Baptist. John set the stage for the greatest revival the world had ever seen, the ministry of Jesus Christ. But the best was still to come.
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1: Here we go with the Impossible Question. You got to be first with the correct answer in order to win three prizes: the Passion Radio Network sunglass t-shirt and mug, courtesy of Sunglass, and the prize closet, the Passion Radio Network prize closet. Three prizes to be given away to the first person that calls with the correct answer at 505-327-7202. Remember, you got to be first with the correct answer. This is going to be a tough one. You ready for this? And, you know, maybe not. All right, 38% of parents have had this nickname for their kids. 38%. That's almost 4 out of 10 parents have had this nickname for their kids. What is that nickname? Let me give you a clue. It is something you munch on or snack on. It is something you snack on and has lots of protein. It is something you snack on, and this is what the parents are calling their kids. 38% of parents have had this as a nickname for their kids. Something you snack on, and it's full of protein. What do you think that is? It's a nickname. What do you think? And it begins with the letter P, as in Paul. Of course, they're not calling the kids Paul. Letter P. What do you think it is? 505-327-7202.

0: All right, and I give me your name one more time here before we go on the air. What is your name?
1: Angela.
0: I'm sorry, one more time.
1: Angela.
0: Angela, you said you were from Louisiana, but you're here in the Four Corners, right, or not?
1: Yes.
0: Yes, okay, Angela. All right, everybody, take note here. Angela is our winner this morning. You can stop calling. We had lots and lots of calls during that song. A ton of calls. All right, Angela, tell us about yourself and tell us about your Passion Radio Network story.
1: Well, I clean Airbnbs. I'm a single mom, and I moved to the Four Corners for the beauty of the mountains and came across this radio station when I was looking for Caleb.
0: Wow. And when did that happen?
1: Yes. About 4 years ago.
0: 4 years ago. And how long you've still been listening for 4 years all this time?
1: Yes.
0: Oh,
1: well, yes.
0: Good for you. What is it about us that you like? I know you chose us over others, but so tell us, what is it about Passion Radio that you like?
1: It's local, pretty much.
0: Yes, it is. Yeah, and you get all kinds of local information about the area and the weather and all of that wrapped into one. Do you like the music? I think that's the compliment that we get most of the time.
1: I do. I love the different music that you play. It's not the same songs over and over.
0: Yeah. Okay. All right. Well, good for you. I'm glad that you have joined the family now for 4 years. Thank you, Angela, for being here. Okay, now, the
1: You're correct. Welcome.
0: Answer. Yeah, the correct answer, 38% of parents have had this nickname for their kids. What is the nickname?
1: Peanut.
0: Peanut is the correct answer. I think my clues were good. I thought they were. And so, yeah, that is the correct answer. You won the Passion Radio Network sunglass, T-shirt, and mug. And the prize closet. We're going to put you in the prize closet. Amy's going to call you here in about an hour or so. And take care of you, okay?
1: Okay.
0: All right. You have a wonderful day.
1: You as well.
0: Take care. Bye-bye.
1: Bye.

Good morning, and how are you this morning? Thank you so much for joining us. Passion Radio and C'est La Vie Radio out of Cairo, Egypt, joining us this morning for the Day Brightener. Today is Annette's birthday. I mentioned that about 20 minutes ago or so, or 30 minutes ago. And she's having a birthday today, so we want to wish her a great big happy birthday from all of us here in the Four Corners. We're going to be celebrating her birthday later on this morning at the station here. Not right now. We're doing the program right now. So after the program's over and all of that, sometime later on, we're going to be celebrating her birthday. So you might want to call in, wish her a happy birthday, and so on and so forth. So happy birthday to my bride, Annette. We are working on 41 years of marriage. Yes, my partner in ministry, my partner in life, is celebrating a birthday today. So we want to wish her a very, very happy birthday.

0: I'm Doug, excited to announce that we are, right now, simulcasting on RadioCLV.org, bringing the light of Jesus to the Middle East. 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

Good morning, everybody. Sabah al khair. Ana ismi Habiba. My name's Habiba. And I'll be your host for the Praise Hour this morning on Passion Radio, joined with Selavi. I am so honored to be here. It is Monday morning. I hope you had a restful weekend and you got to relax and just rest in the Lord's grace, love, and mercy, and ready to start the week. I hope you know that whatever you do and wherever you're at in life, the Lord is right next to you and He is walking alongside you. You are never alone and you are never forsaken. Let's start the morning with some praise and worship. We have listened to the Song of the Conqueror by Asrud Dubois Youth Team, and now we will listen together to You by Apollo LTD.

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We have listened together to Where Would I Be by Peter Burton, and for the Good News verse of the day today, it comes from John 1:14, and it says, "And the Word became flesh and dwelt among us, and we have seen his glory, glory of the only Son from the Father, full of grace and truth." بالعربي من يوحنا 1:14 بتقول والكلمة صار جسدا وحل بيننا ورأينا مجده مجدا كما لوحيد من الآب مملوء نعمة وحقا. I hope this is encouraging that the Word became flesh, that is Jesus, and he became flesh and he dwelt among us, he lived among us, and we have truly seen his glory, the glory of the one true Son of God, sent from the Father, full of grace and truth. 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

We have listened together to I Lift My Hands by Chris Dahlman, and for ministry time today, I'd like to read with you from Hebrews 9:23-28, and it says, "Thus it was necessary for the copies of the heavenly things to be purified with these rites, but the heavenly things themselves with better sacrifices than these. For Christ has entered not into holy places made with hands, which are copies of the true things, but into heaven itself, now to appear in the presence of God on our behalf. Nor was it to offer himself repeatedly as the high priest enters the holy places every year with blood not his own, for then he would have had to suffer repeatedly since the foundation of the world. But as it is, he has appeared once for all at the end of the ages to put away sin by the sacrifice of himself. And just as it is appointed for man to die once, and after that comes judgment, so Christ, having been offered once to bear the sins of many, will appear a second time, not to deal with sin, but to save those who are eagerly waiting for him." And I love this passage so much. I love these verses so much. I've been studying in Hebrews recently, and one thing that really just stood out to me was that Christ has offered himself once and for all. He does not need to offer himself constantly, just as the high priest would go in and offer sacrifices constantly for every time he would go in. But Christ, once and for all, has paid the price and the debt fully, and to die once, and after that, and Christ, having been offered to bear the sins of many, will appear a second time. That's the second time that he appears, and he will not appear to deal with sin again, but he will appear to save those who are eagerly waiting for him. So I hope this is encouraging to you, that Jesus has paid the price for your sin and for mine, and he has paid our debt in full, and he has only done this once, and he's coming back again for those who are waiting for him. So be ready, be on guard, and wait for the Lord. And now we will listen together to Rescue Me by We the Kingdom.

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We have listened together to Jesus All Along by Franny Cash. And as the hour is coming to an end, 2 Samuel 22:4 says, I call upon the Lord who is worthy to be praised, and I am saved from my enemies. I hope this is encouraging to you today to call upon the name of the Lord. Truly, He is worthy to be praised, and He will save you. And now we will listen together to The Father's House by Corey Asbury. I hope you have a fantastic rest of your day. This was Habiba, and remember,

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So if your social media feed keeps showing you things you suddenly have to have, do this before you hit buy. I'm Doug on Passion Radio. And I don't know about you, but I get so much stuff in my social feed that looks completely legitimate. Great product, professional-looking website, people supposedly loving it, and then I start digging and realize, wait a minute, is this even real? It's incredibly frustrating. So a tip I actually like, before you order from a company you've never heard of, ask an AI chatbot like ChatGPT or Copilot to help you investigate it. I've done this a ton of times and spared myself a lot of grief. They'll look for complaints, suspicious reviews. Now, of course, AI's answer is not guaranteed, but use it as you investigate further.

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And Even at My Worst, here on Listener and Business Supported Passion Radio. I'm Doug. Have you heard we're giving away tickets to For King and Country? 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We said, yes. Would you like to win? 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
1: Looking for a better way to improve your day? How about loving on someone else? I'm Doug on Passion Radio. And if you could use a little happiness, here's something incredibly simple you can do. Thank somebody. Not just a quick thanks, but actually sit down and write them a message. They've been studying the idea for years, and gratitude letters have been linked to increases in positive feelings and people more satisfied with life. And here's the cool part. Even the act of writing your gratitude down can be beneficial. So maybe there's someone you've been meaning to thank. A teacher, old friend, maybe your parents, someone you work with. They may need to hear it. And apparently, you may need to say it.

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1: Hey everybody, it's Chad with the band Unspoken. You're listening to our new song, Walk With Me. I'm excited to say that I celebrated 23 years of sobriety this year. And though my life does not look like it once did, I'm still desperate for Jesus. I'm still a mess. Yeah, I'm not who I once was, but I'm also not all I want to be. I'm just reminded so often that I need Jesus to walk with me. I need His grace, His love, His power, His presence in my life. Every moment. Jesus talks about this in John 15. He says, apart from me, you can do nothing. And though it's humbling, it's also reassuring that you're not alone. As you're struggling and you're maybe not all you want to be yet, that God loves you just the same. Man, we just need Jesus to walk with us with every step, in every moment, and with every breath.

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0: Katie Nicole, and Hold On here on Listener and Business Supported Passion Radio. I'm Doug. Looking ahead, we've got Brandon Lake with Nick Jonas, the song The Author, coming up. Also, Danny Gokey with Hope in Front of Me. But first, it's Jeremy Camp and When You Speak on Passion Radio.
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